0: A nossa ilha, a nossa voz. RFC.
1: I haven't seen you for a while. What have you been doing lately?
2: You know, I've been working a lot. I've been creating the perfect style.
1: How do you call it?
2: Cobblestone. Listen.

0: and check it out. We didn't come to clown. TXT, break it down.
1: Y que comenzaron a pegar.